0: Yeah, we're like those 4th of July fireworks.
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Martinsburg's home for genuine country gold, 95.9 The Big Dog. Some Kind of Trouble, that's Tanya Tucker. Dan the Man Woods has our third 60-minute music block every weekday just before noon here at The Big Dog. 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

0: 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It's TJ Allen and Big Dog Nation. And Big Dogs, coming up next week, August 20th and 21st, from 6 a.m. to 6 p.m., the WVRC Media family of stations will once again be holding our annual radiothon to benefit the WVU Medicine Golisano's Children's Hospital in Morgantown. 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

0: 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Travis Tritt there, and Lord have mercy on the working man. It's TJ Allen. 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
3: Here's your Panhandle News Network forecast. Tonight, expect a heavy thunderstorm early on, followed by mostly cloudy skies and high humidity. The temperature will drop to 69 degrees with your exclusive 95.9 Big Dog AccuWeather forecast. I'm meteorologist Jason Catarino.

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Trisha Yearwood there. It's TJ Allen. This is Big Dog Nation. Dan the Man Woods has our third 60-minute music block every weekday just before 3 here at The Big Dog. 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

0: 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It's TJ Allen. This is Big Dog Nation. 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
8: Here's your Panhandle News Network forecast. Overnight will be mostly cloudy and humid with a low of 70. Tomorrow, Friday, expect uncomfortably humid conditions with some sunshine peeking through. There will be a couple of afternoon showers and a heavy thunderstorm, which could lead to flash flooding and localized damaging wind gusts. The high will reach 88 degrees. With your exclusive 95.9 Big Dog AccuWeather forecast, I'm meteorologist Jason Catarina.

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0: 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We've got bigger stars.
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We are your home for genuine country gold. It's TJ Allen. For Stephanie in Hagerstown, it's John Michael Montgomery. Now, I Can Love You Like That. It's on The Big Dog.

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0: 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It's TJ Allen of Big Dog Nation. It's a hot one out there still, even after the sun goes down. Always remember to check on the elderly, your neighbors, your friends and family, and keep those pets hydrated and cool as well. 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

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If you see news happening around the four states, text news to 35651. That's news to 35651. Miranda Now and Kerosene's The Big Dog.

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0: 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We are your home for genuine country gold. Clay Walker, and if I could make a living, it's TJ Allen scooting on out of here for this Thursday. Catch you guys back here next week. We'll do it all over again.
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Here's your Panhandle News Network forecast. Overnight will be mostly cloudy and humid with a low of 70. Tomorrow, Friday, expect uncomfortably humid conditions with some sunshine peeking through. There will be a couple of afternoon showers and a heavy thunderstorm, which could lead to flash flooding and localized damaging wind gusts. The high will reach 88 degrees. With your exclusive 95.9 Big Dog AccuWeather forecast, I'm meteorologist Jason Catarina.

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1: Here's your Panhandle News Network forecast. Overnight will be mostly cloudy and humid with a low of 70. Tomorrow, Friday, expect uncomfortably humid conditions with some sunshine peeking through. There will be a couple of afternoon showers and a heavy thunderstorm, which could lead to flash flooding and localized damaging wind gusts. The high will reach 88 degrees. With your exclusive 95.9 Big Dog AccuWeather forecast, I'm meteorologist Jason Catarina.

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0: 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Hey, Big Dogs, for the second time in history, the American Red Cross has declared a national blood supply crisis. The Red Cross says there's an immediate need for blood donations, saying the current supply is dangerously low. All blood types are needed. 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
3: Here's your Panhandle News Network forecast. Overnight will be mostly cloudy and humid with a low of 70. Tomorrow, Friday, expect uncomfortable.

Relatively humid conditions with some sunshine peeking through. There will be a couple of afternoon showers and a heavy thunderstorm, which could lead to flash flooding and localized damaging wind gusts. The high will reach 88 degrees. With your exclusive 95.9 Big Dog AccuWeather forecast, I'm meteorologist Jason Catarina.

With some sunshine peeking through, there will be a couple of afternoon showers and a heavy thunderstorm, which could lead to flash flooding and localized damaging wind gusts. The high will reach 88 degrees. With your exclusive 95.9 Big Dog AccuWeather forecast, I'm meteorologist Jason Catarina.

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Here's your Panhandle News Network forecast. Overnight will be mostly cloudy and humid with a low of 70. Tomorrow, Friday, expect uncomfortably humid conditions with some sunshine peeking through. There will be a couple of afternoon showers and a heavy thunderstorm, which could lead to flash flooding and localized damaging wind gusts. The high will reach 88 degrees. With your exclusive 95.9 Big Dog AccuWeather forecast, I'm meteorologist Jason Catarina.

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We're cranking up your Saturday afternoons, noon until 4, with genuine country gold. 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

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This one was stolen from our best buddy's record collection. I hope you don't discover we scratched his 45.

0: 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Hey, Big Dogs, Berkeley Community Pride West Virginia will be holding Pride in the Park 2026 on Saturday, October 3rd from 1 to 6 p.m. at the War Memorial Park in Martinsburg. 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
3: Here's your Panhandle News Network forecast. Today will be uncomfortably humid with intervals of sunshine. Expect a few afternoon showers and a strong thunderstorm, which could lead to flash flooding and localized damaging wind gusts. The high temperature will reach 88 degrees. With your exclusive 95.9 Big Dog AccuWeather forecast, I'm meteorologist Joe Lundberg.

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3: Good morning from the MTA. 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Brunswick trains 872 and 874 are both still on schedule. Train 878 is the last train out of Martinsburg at 625. Duffield 642, Harper's Ferry just before 7 o'clock. Brunswick 707, Point of Rocks at 717. That train pulls into Union Station just after 8:30. 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
4: Here's your Panhandle News Network forecast. Today will be uncomfortably humid with intervals of sunshine. Expect a few afternoon showers and a strong

strong thunderstorm, which could lead to flash flooding and localized damaging wind gusts. The high temperature will reach 88 degrees. With your exclusive 95.9 Big Dog AccuWeather forecast, I'm meteorologist Joe Lundberg.

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2: Well, life on the farm is kind of laid back. Ain't much an old country boy like me can't hack. 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Well, a simple kind of life never did me no harm. 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Days are all filled with an easy country charm. Thank God I'm a country boy. 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

0: 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Doors open at 11:30 at 108 West Stevens Street in Martinsburg. 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
3: Confessed to police. I'm Lisa Lucera, Fox News. A detective in Spokane, Washington, says Aaron Farinacci, the suspect in the oil trails fire, admitted to setting the fire and said he planned it for weeks, as fire crews are asking evacuees to be patient as they continue to battle the fires.
4: Spokane County Sheriff John Knowles says it will take weeks before officials can let folks back into affected burn areas.
3: President Trump signing executive orders to end so-called birth tourism in this country after the Supreme Court decision in June upheld birthright citizenship.
5: This was done for a different reason. This was done right after the Civil War. This was for the babies of slaves.
3: One order expands a list of categories of people whose children don't qualify for automatic citizenship. The second aims to limit visas for foreign visitors suspected of traveling to the U.S. to have a child. America's listening to Fox News.
6: Good morning from the MTA. 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Brunswick trains 872 and 874 are both still on schedule. Train 878 is the last train out of Martinsburg at 625. Duffield 642, Harper's Ferry just before 7 o'clock. Brunswick 707, Point of Rocks at 717. That train pulls into Union Station just after 830. For the MTA transit team, I'm Austin Todd with your MARC Rail update.
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8: Here's your Panhandle News Network forecast. Today will be uncomfortably humid with intervals of sunshine. Expect a few afternoon showers and a strong thunderstorm, which could lead to flash flooding.

And localized damaging wind gusts. The high temperature will reach 88 degrees. With your exclusive 95.9 Big Dog AccuWeather forecast, I'm meteorologist Joe Lundberg.

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1: 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I don't see any accidents. 70 between Hancock, Hagerstown, Myersville, Frederick. All lanes are open. You merge onto southbound 270. It's not bad toward the lane divide. 15 across Point of Rocks. It's busy. Heavy getting into Luckett's. The rest of the ride to Leesburg is good. Route 9, Martinsburg to Charlestown. I don't see crashes. Traffic is going to slow when you get to the Berlin Turnpike.

0: rest of the ride to Route 7 is fine, and Route 7 between Winchester to Leesburg, traffic is moving fine. I'm Allie Oakley with traffic.
1: Good morning from the MTA. Checking in on the MARC train system, Brunswick train 872 is leaving Harper's Ferry just before 5:30, Brunswick 5:40, Point of Rocks at 5:51. Expected arrival in Washington is about 7:10. Train 874 is leaving Martinsburg at 5:25, Duffield's 5:43, Brunswick 6:08. That train is arriving in Washington around 7:35. And finally, train 878 is leaving at 6:25. For the MTA Transit team, I'm Austin Todd with your MARC Rail update.
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1: 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I don't see any accidents. 70 between Hancock, Hagerstown, Myersville, Frederick. All lanes are open. You merge onto southbound 270. It's not bad toward the lane divide. 15 across Point of Rocks. It's busy. Heavy getting into Luckett's. The rest of the ride to Leesburg is good. Route 9, Martinsburg to Charlestown. I don't see crashes. Traffic is going to slow when you get to the Berlin Turnpike. The rest of the ride to Route 7 is fine. And Route 7 between Winchester to Leesburg, traffic is moving fine. I'm Allie Oakley with traffic.
2: Good morning from the MTA. Checking in on the MARC train system. Brunswick train 872 is leaving Harper's Ferry just before 5:30. Brunswick 5:40, Point of Rocks at 5:51. Expected arrival in Washington is about 7:10. Train 874 is leaving Martinsburg at 5:25. Duffield's 5:43. Brunswick 6:08. That train is arriving in Washington around 7:35. And finally, train 878 is leaving at 6:25. For the MTA Transit team, I'm Austin Todd with your MARC Rail update.
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3: He confessed to police. I'm Lisa Lacera, Fox News. A detective in Spokane, Washington, says Aaron Farinacci, the suspect in the oil trails fire, admitted to setting the fire and said he planned it for weeks, as fire crews are asking evacuees to be patient as they continue to battle the fires.
4: Spokane County Sheriff John Knowles says it will take weeks before officials can let folks back into affected burn areas.
3: President Trump signing executive orders to end so-called birth tourism in this country after the Supreme Court decision in June upheld birthright citizenship.
5: This was done for a different reason. This was done right after the Civil War. This was for the babies of slaves.
3: One order expands a list of categories.

0: people whose children don't qualify for automatic citizenship. The second aims to limit visas for foreign visitors suspected of traveling to the U.S. to have a child. 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
1: Here's your Panhandle News Network forecast. Today will be uncomfortably humid with intervals of sunshine. Expect a few afternoon showers and a strong thunderstorm, which could lead to flash flooding and localized damaging wind gusts. The high temperature will reach 88 degrees. With your exclusive 95.9 Big Dog AccuWeather forecast, I'm meteorologist Joe Lundberg.

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3: Here we go. One, two, three, four. One, two, three, go! It's Friday.

tell us why. Put your hand upon that radio and say hallelujah. Good Friday morning, big dogs. It is the weekend eve, and we are ready and willing and able to accept all of that. I'm Bob Steele. It's the five times over caffeinated morning radio show. Good Friday morning. We're playing nothing but genuine country gold, the best from the 80s, the 90s, the little 70s and 60s thrown in just for fun. And then we give you the information you need to get you to your day. Now, you know what I'm talking about. News. Absolutely. The most accurate, precise, concise, to the minute news source in the business. Fox Radio News. Right here, 95.9 The Big Dog, for those national and international stories. And for those local stories, regional stories, statewide stories, well, we go right to the Panhandle News Network. Marsha and Clint in studio giving you the latest local information. You also need weather. AccuWeather, the most accurate weather reporting service in the business, right here on The Big Dog. 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She's got the highways and the byways of the four-state covered for you. And sports? Oh, we got your sports. NBC Sports Radio for those national and international sports stories. And then, of course, our crack WICL sports department. We have the largest sports department of any radio station in the four state, any television station in the four state, right here at the Big Dog, because we feel that sports is that important. Luke, Parker, Nathan, got you covered on all the local stories, the coaches, the players, the colleges, the universities, the high schools, the middle schools, the intramural, softball, it's all here. We wrap this up in a nice package every day, give it to you for absolutely nothing. Doesn't cost you a dime. No subscription fees, no hidden charges, no interest charges. So all we ask you to do is to tell your friends about the Big Dog. That's not too much, is it? You can tell them anyway. All right, you're not going to believe what I heard on the Big Dog. Steele's drinking coffee again. Well, he never stopped. There you go. So let's get things started here. George Jones. It is finally Friday.

0: 95.9 The Big Dog. Take this job and shove it where the sun don't shine there, Bubba. I'm Bob Steele, the five times over caffeinated morning radio show. Sun is not scheduled to be out today, but the stingers are. So don't let bees and wasps crash your backyard vibe. 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Here's your four-state forecast. Going to be mostly cloudy and humid today with afternoon showers or thunderstorms likely, high 89. There is some fog around the four-state this morning. Not heavy, but definitely not helpful as you're driving in. Tonight, partly cloudy and humid, low 68. For the weekend, tomorrow, sunny with some clouds and humid. Afternoon thunderstorms likely, high 87. For Sunday, mostly sunny, high 91. Right now, it is 70 in Martinsburg. We'll have a complete weather update coming up in minutes. 6:11, Steel in the morning time. Keeping the country rolling. Garth Brooks and Papa Love Mama. The five times over caffeinated morning radio show is on the air everywhere.
1: Papa drove a truck nearly all his life. You know it drove Mama crazy being a trucker's wife. The part she couldn't handle was being alone. I guess she needed more to hold than just a telephone.

0: 95.9 to Big Dog. That's good advice. You better think twice. That's Vince Gill from 1995. I'm Bob Steele. It's the five times over caffeinated morning radio show. Going to be a mostly cloudy and humid day today. Some afternoon showers, a thunderstorm. So don't expect a whole lot of sunshine. 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

0: 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On 81 between Winchester, Martinsburg, Hagerstown, Greencastle, there are no accidents. Both northbound and southbound looking good. 70 between Hancock, Hagerstown, Myersville, and Frederick. All lanes are open. Merge onto southbound 270. You're not going to hit delays till Hyattstown. Then you'll be fine to lane by. 15 to Cross Point of Rocks. It's busy. Luckett's to Leesburg. It's good. Route 9 out of Martinsburg to Charlestown. No crashes. Traffic is going to slow when you get to Percival Road to the Berlin Turnpike as well as Hamilton Station. Route 7 out of Winchester to Leesburg. Traffic is good to go. I don't see any delays for you. I'm Allie Oakley with traffic.
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95.9 The Big Dog. That's Neil McCoy. And a great song. The city put the country back in me. Showing that he's way more than the Shake. And that, my friend, is one heck of a performer. I'm Bob Steele, the five times over caffeinated morning radio show. And here is what's happening around the four state. It is National American Family Day, National Friendship Day, National Lighthouse Day, Purple Heart Day, Raspberries and Cream Day, Sisters Day. I believe it is also National Water Balloon Day and International Beer Day. That's not too bad. This one just blows me away. Oh, National Raspberries and Cream Day. Yeah, that as well. This one blows me away. 28 days until Labor Day weekend. 28 days. So we got 28 days left in the summer. Ah, kids go back to school in August. It just messes me up completely. It is Billy Burke's heavenly birthday. That's Glinda, the Good Witch in The Wizard of Oz. Mata Hari's heavenly birthday, the seductive World War II spy. Carl Alfalfa Switzer's heavenly birthday. That was Alfalfa from the Our Gang. He was fatally shot in the groin after pulling a switchblade on a guy over a $50 debt in Van Nuys, California. The shooting was ruled a justiciable homicide. Alfalfa was 31 when he died. Verna Bloom, who played Mother of Jesus in The Last Temptation of Christ and Dean's naughty wife in Animal House, her heavenly birthday today. B.J. Thomas's heavenly birthday today. You know him from the Butch Cassidy and the Sundance Kids song, Raindrops Keep Falling on My Head. Let's see. Who else? Well, Rodney Crowell is 78, country singer. He had five straight number one hits back in 1988, 1989, including After All This Time, which earned him a Grammy. Wayne Knight, Jerry's chubby arch enemy, Newman on Seinfeld, his heavenly birthday. David, well, no, I take that back. It's his birthday. It's not his heavenly birthday. David Duchovny is 66, played Fox Mulder on The X-Files, and Hank Moody on Californication. Maggie Wheeler is 65. She played Janice on Friends and Trinette on Archer. Ramon Estevez is 63, the older brother of Charlie Sheen, younger brother of Emilio Estevez, and star of The Dead Zone, in which he was teenage boy with a camera. Raymond's dad, Martin Sheen, is one of the stars in that movie. Raul Mallow, the Maverick singer, is 61 today. You remember that one? All You Ever Do Is Bring Me Down. Charlize Theron is 51, plays Calypso in The Odyssey. Abby Cornish is 44, John Krasinski's love interest in his Jack Ryan series. Mike Trout, 35, Angels outfielder and one of the best all-around players in baseball today. Francesca Eastwood is 33. That's Clint Eastwood's gorgeous daughter. You remember her as Molly on Heroes Reborn. She also did a Western.

0: called Outlaws and Angels. Jalen Hurts is 28, Eagles quarterback and Super Bowl MVP. It was 244 years ago in 1782 that George Washington created the Order of the Purple Heart, which is given exclusively to servicemen wounded in combat. It's the oldest military decoration still in use and the first award made available to the common soldier. 30 years ago in 1996, NASA scientists announced that there was possible life on Mars 3.6 billion years ago. 29 years ago in 1997, Garth Brooks put on a free concert in New York Central Park that drew between 250,000 and 750,000 fans. Police estimated the crowd at 250,000. The promoters put it three times higher. It was 21 years ago in 2005, ABC News anchor Peter Jennings died of lung cancer. He was 67 years old. 21 years ago in 2005, also in 2005, Mark Cohn was shot in the head by a guy trying to carjack his van in downtown Denver. Mark did not die and eventually made a full recovery. You know him for his huge hit song, Walking in Memphis. 19 years ago in 2007, Barry Bonds broke Hank Aaron's home run record, which was 755 at the time, still holds it to this day, except Barry's 762 is tainted by steroids. And finally, 16 years ago in 2010, Elena Kagan was sworn in as the fourth woman to serve as a justice on the Supreme Court. She was nominated by Barack Obama to replace retiring Justice John Paul Stevens. And that, my friends, is what's happening around the four state and in your world. That information or any piece of it, about $3, will get you a cup of coffee at most any convenience store or a gas and go around the four state. Let's check in with Ali Oakley for the latest traffic, shall we?
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2: 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On 81 between Winchester, Martinsburg, Hagerstown, Greencastle, I don't see accidents. 70, Hancock, Hagerstown, South Mountain, not bad. It looks like we do have an accident. This one is going to be on 70 there at Braddock Heights. And it happened on the westbound side, but the eastbound side clearly can see it because you are slowing down for that. Shut down for a utility problem. It's going to be 17 at Highland School Road. Both directions are shut down for that. Southbound 270, no problems to lane divide. 15 Point of Rocks, like it's to Leesburg, it's fine. Route 9, Martinsburg to Charlestown. I don't see crashes. Traffic's pretty heavy. Purcellville Road to the Berlin Turnpike. I'm Ali Oakley with traffic. We got AccuWeather.
3: Here's your Panhandle News Network forecast. Today will be uncomfortably humid with intervals of sunshine. Expect a few afternoon showers and a strong thunderstorm, which could lead to flash flooding and localized damaging wind gusts. The high temperature will reach 88 degrees. With your exclusive 95.9 Big Dog AccuWeather forecast, I'm meteorologist Joe Lundberg.

0: Waylon and Willie, and Mamas Don't Let Your Babies Grow Up to Be Cowboys. I'm Bob Steele. That one goes back to 1978. You know, we played genuine country gold, the best from the 80s and the 90s. And every once in a while, we throw in one of those 60s or 70s hits that you know and love just for fun. Like that one. I'm Bob Steele, the five times over caffeinated morning radio show, and Big Dogs coming up on August 20th and 21st from 6 a.m. to 6 p.m. The WVRC media family of stations are once again going to be holding our annual radiothon to benefit the WVU Medicine Golisano Children's Hospital in Morgantown. 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
2: 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It's okay between Winchester, Martinsburg, and Hagerstown, Greencastle. I just don't see crashes. 70, Hancock, Hagerstown, not bad. The westbound side of 70 at Braddock Heights, completely shut down at Braddock Heights, and that's because of a crash. So you got to look out for direction. If you get over on the shoulder, you're going to be under direction to do so. The eastbound side no longer slowing down to take a look at that. 15 point of rocks, look, it's to Leesburg, it's good. Route 9 out of Martinsburg to Charlestown, I don't see crashes. Going to slow when you get to the Berlin Turnpike as well as Hamilton Station. I'm Allie Oakley with traffic.

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10: 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So, shouldn't you too?

95.9, the big dog. You are not going to believe this. Now, it's wedding season, right? Okay. And it'll be wedding season through the end of September. A lot of weddings going on now. But a bride in the UK was in the middle of her wedding when a bee flew right into her face. She instinctively tried to shoo it away, but mid-swat, her engagement ring flew off her finger and into the sand. Now, they've been

0: standing on a lawn just above the beach. The ceremony paused. About 15 guests got up quickly from their seats, ran down to search for the ring, but nobody was able to find it. Well, they couldn't really delay the wedding any longer, so they just went ahead without the engagement ring. As the wedding day went along, a few guests tried to poke around in the sand to see if they could get lucky, but no luck there. Finally, somebody decided to call in one of those guys with a metal detector, and he got to work on the beach, and it only took him about 10 minutes to find the ring. By then, the wedding party was in the middle of the reception, and they were just about to carve into the cake when two guests came running in, quieted the room, and said the ring had been found. Well, the bride and the groom got emotional, thanked the guy who found it, invited him to the wedding, and, well, the rest, as they say, is history. Happily ever after. It goes to show you, if you're near the beach, near the grass, hold on to those rings. Hold on to those rings. 95.9 The Big Dog.
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4: 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On 81 between Winchester, Martinsburg, Hagerstown, Greencastle, there are no accidents. 70 between Hancock, Hagerstown. The rest of the ride toward Frederick, it's fine. The westbound side of 70 at Braddock Heights, there's an accident. And all lanes were completely shut down for that crash. The eastbound side is fully open. 15 across Point of Rocks, Luckett's to Leesburg, it's good. Route 9 out of Martinsburg to Charlestown. I don't see any accidents. Traffic is going to slow when you get to the Berlin Turnpike and Hamilton Station. At Route 7, Winchester to Leesburg, you're good to go. I'm Allie Oakley with traffic.
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5: President Trump signed a pair of executive orders at the White House on Wednesday relating to birthright citizenship. The orders restrict birthright citizenship involving children of foreign diplomatic staff, children of people classified as alien enemies, and children born in U.S. territories. The orders will no doubt be challenged after the Supreme Court already struck down Trump's attempt to end automatic birthright citizenship in children of non-citizens. A park in Maryland is being closed after the second beaver attack in 2 weeks. State authorities say a beaver bit a 19-year-old fisherman at Cunningham Falls State Park on Wednesday. The man says he was bitten on the leg and drove himself to a medical center in Hagerstown for treatment. It's the second time in the last 2 weeks that a beaver has attacked someone at the park. The first beaver tested positive for rabies. The beaver in yesterday's attack has been euthanized and will also be treated. The park, meanwhile, is being closed while officials test for a positive rabies outbreak. A CSX train jumped the tracks in South Charleston Thursday morning. Longtime First Avenue resident Patricia Clark said she felt it and heard it.
6: It sounded to me like we were having an earthquake and the noise. It really did. My house was shaking and this loud noise, and it dawned on me that it was a train derailment.
5: South Charleston Fire Chief Virgil White said he's thankful that there were no hazardous chemicals involved in the derailment.
7: The derailment's bad, but it's good that it was green and not chemicals, because we would have a bigger problem on our hands.
5: Approximately 17 cars derailed on the tracks along First Avenue at shortly after 9:30 a.m. Have a wonderful weekend. For the Panhandle News Network, I'm Clint Gage.
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8: Confessed to police. I'm Lisa Lacera, Fox News. A detective in Spokane, Washington, says Aaron Farinacci, the suspect in the oil trails fire, admitted to setting the fire and said he planned it for weeks, as fire crews are asking evacuees to be patient as they continue to battle the fires.
9: Spokane County Sheriff John Knowles says it will take weeks before officials can let folks back into affected burn areas.
8: President Trump signing executive orders to end so-called birth tourism in this country after the Supreme Court decision in June upheld birthright citizenship.
10: This was done for a different reason. This was done right after the Civil War. This was for the babies of slaves.
8: One order expands a list of categories of people whose children don't qualify for automatic citizenship. The second aims to limit visas for foreign visitors suspected of traveling to the U.S. to have a child. 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
1: Sports.
5: Well, a NASCAR Cup Series regular season is winding down. The field squares off in the Iowa Corn 3.

0: 50 from Iowa Speedway on Sunday. Denny Hamlin, Tyler Reddick, Ryan Blaney, and Ty Gibbs already clinched postseason spots as they sit 1-4 in the standings. A total of 16 drivers will make the chase, which kicks off in just 4 more races. And the Lions are dishing out the dollars for the star of their backfield. Jahmyr Gibbs has agreed to a 3-year contract extension with Detroit. The deal could be worth nearly $76 million and includes over $51 million guaranteed. Gibbs is now the highest paid running back in NFL history. His deal surpasses the extension Bijan Robinson signed earlier this week. The 24-year-old holds the NFL record for most career touchdowns through the first 3 seasons. And the Cubs claim their makeup game over the Blue Jays in walk-off fashion. Pete Crow Armstrong scored on a throwing error in the 11th inning to secure a 3-2 victory. That's your sports. I'm Clint Gage.
1: Here's your Panhandle News Network forecast. Today will be uncomfortably humid with intervals of sunshine. Expect a few afternoon showers and a strong thunderstorm, which could lead to flash flooding and localized damaging wind gusts. The high temperature will reach 88 degrees. With your exclusive 95.9 Big Dog AccuWeather forecast, I'm meteorologist Joe Lundberg.

0: 95.9, a big dog. I love Ronnie Millsap, and I love that song as well. 1980 was the year that one came out. Ronnie Millsap and Smoky Mountain Rain. I'm Bob Steele. It's the five times over caffeinated morning radio show. Drinking more coffee, having more fun, and playing more music than any other radio host in the four state. And you can take that one to the bank. It is time now for the Nashville Notebook.
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0: Well, TheBoot.com put together a list of the most likable country stars. And I'm not sure I like this kind of list, but nevertheless, I'm going to pass it along because, just because. In 12th place is Vince Gill. 11th place, Jelly Roll. 10th place, Dierks Bentley. 8th place, Dan and Shay. That's kind of a, twosome there. 7th place is Lainey Wilson. 6th place, Walker Hayes. 5th place, Kelsey Ballerini. 4th place, Russell Dickerson. 3rd place, Lauren Elena. 2nd place, Luke Combs. And number one on the list, the most likable country star. You can guess that one. Dolly Parton. Randy Travis surprised a lifelong fan named Bunnia at a hospital in Chicago to lift her spirits amid her cancer battle. The fans' loved ones surprised her with a sign.

0: and poster. Then Randy's wife, Mary, brought in Travis. Bonilla was teary-eyed and told Travis, quote, "Thank you so very much. I've been a fan of yours for years." Well, that's kind of cool. Luke Combs' cover of Tracy Chapman's Fast Car has officially surpassed the 1 billion streams on Spotify mark. It's the 18th country song to join the Billions Club. Fast Car is Luke's third song to hit the milestone. He's now the second country artist to have three or more songs in the club. Morgan Wallen has four. Rascal Flatts singer Gary LaVox is sick and tired of hearing Ella Langley's hit Choosin' Texas because it's so good and it gets stuck in his head. Can you relate? He says, quote, "I love it, but I hate it. I might have to put Ella in a chokehold because if I hear that freaking song one more time, it's just that melody. Just automatically 1,000% the rest of the day. Hum it all freaking day long." Well, yeah, we do as well. So, Gary, you're not alone, buddy. Guns N' Roses surprised fans in Toronto Wednesday and brought out Chris Stapleton for a performance of Knockin' on Heaven's Door. Chris played guitar alongside Slash and joined Axl Rose on vocals, too. Chris happened to be in town because he performed at the same stadium last night. Well, there you go. So, Chris and Guns N' Roses. Boy, I tell you what, if that's not sharing the love, I don't know what is. And that, my friends, is the Nashville Notebook. The inside skinny from the Music City and a little bit more on Bob Steele reporting.
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2: 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On 81 between Winchester, Martinsburg, and Hagerstown, there are no accidents even going into Greencastle. 70 between Hancock, Hagerstown, not bad, but listen, westbound 70 was closed at Braddock Heights, and that was for a crash. The eastbound side, there's a tapping of the brakes. Southbound 270 out of Frederick toward Lane Divide, traffic's good. 15 Point of Rocks heavy, the rest of the ride to Leesburg's fine, Route 9. Lining up at Harper's Ferry Road, definitely when you get to the Berlin Turnpike as well as Hamilton Station. I'm Allie Oakley with traffic.

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95.9 The Big Dog. I want to talk about me and tell you what. There was a survey that just came out that you're going to love this about burgers. Best burgers in the USA. Now, USA Today has crowned the best burger. So let's

0: So let's just run through them. You know, burgers, we're going to be cooking burgers this weekend on the grill. You might as well know who has the best burger. And this is, I think this is, I think this is all fast food. Let me take a look. Yeah, this is all best fast food burger in America, USA Today. The best all, okay, in 10th place, the double meat Whataburger from Whataburger. I would disagree. I think that's much better. Number 9, the Son of the Baconator from Wendy's. Number 8, the Whopper from Burger King. Number 7, the Cheeseburger from Five Guys. Number 6, the Smoke Shack from Shake Shack. That's a good one. I like those as well. Number 5, the Butterburger Cheese Double from Culver's. Number 4, the Papa Burger from A&W. Number 3, the Original Double from Freddy's. Number 2, the Double Double from In-N-Out Burger. And the number 1 fast food burger in America, according to USA Today. Cheesy drum roll, please. I'm impressed. Interns are getting much better. The Double Char from Habit Burger and Grill. And if you've never heard of Habit Burger and Grill, don't blame yourself. I haven't either. So 95.9, the big dog. You wondered what burgers were best? Well, I'm going to bet that it's probably the burger that comes right off of your grill, right?
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2: 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On 81 between Winchester, Martinsburg, and Hagerstown, there are no accidents where 70 and 81 come together. It's busy. 70 Hancock, Hagerstown, Myersville to Frederick. The eastbound side is open. It's the westbound side where you have a crash at Braddock Heights. And now they were saying that all the westbound lanes were completely shut down, and if you get by at all, it's going to be on the shoulder. 17, there's also that utility issue on Wolfsville Road at Highland School Road, so watch out for direction on that. There's a utility problem blocking both northbound and southbound. Southbound 270, I don't see any problems at all. I'm Allie Oakley with traffic. We got AccuWeather.
3: Here's your Panhandle News Network forecast. Today will be uncomfortably humid with intervals of sunshine. Expect a few afternoon showers and a strong thunderstorm, which could lead to flash flooding and localized damaging wind gusts. The high temperature will reach 88 degrees. With your exclusive 95.9 Big Dog AccuWeather forecast, I'm meteorologist Joe Lundberg.

95.9, the big dog ain't going down till the sun comes up. That's Garth Brooks, and that's going to be my theme song for this weekend. 1993 was the year that came out. It is time now for Salute to Troops. 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Today, we are recognizing the military accomplishments of U.S. Army Infantry Major Robert Rapalee.

0: The Major fought in the European theater during World War II, landed on Utah Beach in the D-Day invasion of Normandy, France, and fought in the Battle of the Bulge. He was a member of the Pershing Rifles, was awarded 2 Purple Hearts for being wounded in action. After the war, he earned his master's and Ph.D. at the University of Maryland and became a professor of botany at that same university. He taught for 35 years there at Maryland. Dr. Rapley was the Grand Marshal at the University of Maryland commencement exercises, fired the cannon for the University of Maryland marching band home games, and was president of the College Park Volunteer Fire Department for many years. Major Rapley grew up in Tacoma Park in D.C. and lived in College Park, Maryland. 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
2: 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On 81, between Winchester, Martinsburg, and Hagerstown, there are no accidents. Traffic looks great. 70 is fine. Hancock, Hagerstown, Myersville. The westbound side is 70 at Braddock Heights. There's a crash. All westbound lanes were completely shut down to accommodate that accident. If you get by at all, it's going to be on a shoulder. 17, both directions near Highland School Road. So Wolfsville Road at Highland School Road, there was a shutdown because of emergency utility work that had to happen. 15, Point of Rocks, Luckett's to Leesburg, you're fine. Route 9 lining up at Harper's Ferry Road and pretty heavy before Percival Road to the Berlin Turnpike as well. I'm Allie Oakley with traffic.
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0: 95.9 The Big Dog. If you don't think just watch me. Just watch me go. That's Lori Morgan from 1992. I'm Bob Steele playing nothing but genuine country gold. The best. The hits. The killer hits from the 80s and the 90s. Little 70s and 60s thrown in. And we'd like to thank everybody that stopped by the Jefferson County Law Enforcement and EMT sponsored National Night Out Celebration Tuesday night at the Ranson Home Depot parking lot. Fleroy and I had a big time at the Big Dog prize wheel out. Gave away so much Big Dog swag, the boss was looking at the prize closet and said, Steele, get in here. Well, a good time had by all, and I know there weren't any hot dogs, chips, shaved ices, or drinks left after our local families stopped by to meet and greet our LEOs and EMTs. Now, many of you took the opportunity to look into the multiple service providers that had booths at the event as well. Huge thanks to the Jefferson County Sheriff's Department for organizing and hosting this very cool community event. They do it every year. We have a blast there. I hope you do as well. 95.9 The Big Dog.
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2: 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On 81, between Winchester, Martinsburg, and Hagerstown, there are no accidents. Traffic looks great. 70 is fine. Hancock, Hagerstown, Myersville. The westbound side is 70. At Braddock Heights, there's a crash. All westbound lanes were completely shut down to accommodate that accident. If you get by at all, it's going to be on a shoulder. 17, both directions near Highland School Road. So Wolfsville Road at Highland School Road, there was a shutdown because of emergency utility work that had to happen. 15, Point of Rocks, Luckett's to Leesburg, you're fine. Route 9 lining up at Harper's Ferry Road.

0: and pretty heavy before Percival Road to the Berlin Turnpike as well. I'm Allie Oakley with traffic.
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2: President Trump signed a pair of executive orders at the White House on Wednesday relating to birthright citizenship. The orders restrict birthright citizenship involving children of foreign diplomatic staff, children of people classified as alien enemies, and children born in U.S. territories. The orders will no doubt be challenged after the Supreme Court already struck down Trump's attempt to end automatic birthright citizenship in children of non-citizens. A park in Maryland is being closed after the second beaver attack in 2 weeks. State authorities say a beaver bit a 19-year-old fisherman at Cunningham Falls State Park on Wednesday. The man says he was bitten on the leg and drove himself to a medical center in Hagerstown for treatment. It's the second time in the last 2 weeks that a beaver has attacked someone at the park. The first beaver tested positive for rabies. The beaver in yesterday's attack has been euthanized and will also be treated. The park, meanwhile, is being closed while officials test for a positive rabies outbreak. A CSX train jumped the tracks in South Charleston Thursday morning. Longtime First Avenue resident Patricia Clark said she felt it and heard it.
3: It sounded to me like we were having an earthquake and the noise. It really did. My house was shaking and this loud noise, and it dawned on me that it was a train derailment.
2: South Charleston Fire Chief Virgil White said he's thankful that there were no hazardous chemicals involved in the derailment.
4: The derailment's bad, but it's good that it was grain and not chemicals, because we would have a bigger problem on our hands.
2: Approximately 17 cars derailed on the tracks along First Avenue at shortly after 9:30 a.m. Have a wonderful weekend. For the Panhandle News Network, I'm Clint Gage.
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5: He confessed to police. I'm Lisa Lacera, Fox News. A detective in Spokane, Washington, says Aaron Farinacci, the suspect in the oil trails fire, admitted to setting the fire and said he planned it for weeks, as fire crews are asking evacuees to be patient as they continue to battle the fires.
6: Spokane County Sheriff John Knowles says it will take weeks before officials can let folks back into affected burn areas.
5: President Trump signing executive orders to end so-called birth tourism in this country after the Supreme Court decision in June upheld birthright citizenship.
7: This was done for a different reason. This was done right after the Civil War. This was for the babies of slaves.
5: One order expands a list of categories of people whose children don't qualify for automatic citizenship. The second aims to limit visas for foreign visitors suspected of traveling to the U.S. to have a child. America's listening to Fox News.
2: Well, the NASCAR Cup Series regular season is winding down. The field squares off in the Iowa Corn 350 from Iowa Speedway on Sunday. Denny Hamlin, Tyler Reddick, Ryan Blaney, and Ty Gibbs already clinched postseason spots as they sit 1-4 in the standings. A total of 16 drivers will make the chase, which kicks off in just 4 more races. And the Lions are dishing out the dollars for the star of their backfield. Jahmyr Gibbs has agreed to a 3-year contract extension with Detroit. The deal could be worth nearly $76 million and includes over $51 million guaranteed. Gibbs is now the highest paid running back in NFL history. His deal surpasses the extension Bijan Robinson signed earlier this week. The 24-year-old holds the NFL record for most career touchdowns through the first 3 seasons. And the Cubs claimed their makeup game over the Blue Jays in walk-off fashion. Pete Crow Armstrong scored on a throwing error in the 11th inning to secure a 3-2 victory. That's your sports. I'm Clint Gage.
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9: Wednesday was the first day of fall practice for the West Virginia University football team. 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
10: I think probably I should have been as expected. You always think we're going to be in better shape than that we are, and we're in decent shape, but not in good enough shape to go 20 periods without somebody loafing. So we'll have some unpleasant film moments maybe, but you know, I think the guys are really conscientious and they can see what we can improve at, and we'll be better tomorrow. So we got some good work in today.
9: Greg Carey writes more in an article at WVMetroNews.com. 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

Here's your Panhandle News Network forecast. Today will be uncomfortably humid with intervals of sunshine. Expect a few afternoon showers and a strong thunderstorm, which could lead to flash flooding and localized damaging wind gusts. The high temperature will reach 88 degrees. With your exclusive 95.9 Big Dog AccuWeather forecast, I'm meteorologist Joe Lundberg.

0: 95.9, the Big Dog. Colin Ray getting feet put to the fire, so to speak, there with Little Red Rodeo. 1997 was the year for that. I'm Bob Steele. The five times over caffeinated morning radio show continues with the good stuff. Good stuff brought to you by Harold's Gun Shop in Waynesboro, Pennsylvania. From 1800s classics to modern day firearms, Harold's is the place in Pennsylvania where people who respect the trade go to shop for their firearms.
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0: Here's a few more good news stories making the rounds this morning. A 97-year-old woman in England broke her own Guinness World Record as the world's oldest female wing walker. Yeah, I said wing walker, like out on the wing of a biplane. Yeah, okay. Her name is Betty Bromage, and this is how the sixth time she's been wing walking since she was 87. Her latest flight came just a year after she suffered a stroke that affects her speech, and she used the wing walk to raise money for the stroke unit at her local hospital. Her previous record-setting wing walk came in 2022 when she was 93. Now there is a lady. I'd like to meet her. An Ohio shelter kitten named Gelato went viral after a video showed him in a homemade wheelchair built from rulers, zip ties, and Hot Wheels cars. But now Gelato has leveled up. All that online attention helped connect Gelato with people who could provide a custom-built wheelchair designed specifically for his needs. Veterinarians say the new wheels could help him build strength in his back legs and improve his chances of eventually walking on his own. And finally, an owner of a boat company in North Carolina that spent nearly six decades rebuilding a business has decided to give it away rather than sell it. His name is Eddie Smith Jr., and he turned down huge offers for the company Grady White Boats, and instead of transferring control of the company to a trust. Now, if you know anything about boats, Grady White is an incredible boat, and they build just unbelievable quality there. Eddie took over the near-bankrupt company in the late 60s, and help grow it into a business generating more than $100 million in annual revenue. Under the new structure, the company can never be sold, and its profits will help fund charitable causes through a nonprofit social welfare organization. And that, my friend, is giving back. And that is the end of the good stuff for the day. The good stuff brought to you by our friends at Harold's Gun Shop. They're located at 5 Barnett Avenue in Waynesboro, Pennsylvania, right across from the Wayne Heights Mall. Open Tuesday through Saturday, 9 to 5.
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0: 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You're in good hands with Allstate. 81 between Winchester, Martinsburg, and Hagerstown, Greencastle. There are no accidents. 70 is fine. Hancock, Hagerstown, Myersville. Now the westbound side of 70 at Braddock Heights, you've got a crash. And all the westbound lanes were completely shut down to accommodate this accident. From time to time, the eastbound side, you're tapping the brakes to take a look at that activity. On southbound side of 270, you're fine toward lane divide. 15 across Point of Rocks, like it's to Leesburg, it's good. And Route 9 out of Martinsburg to Charlestown, I don't see problems. Traffic slows Harper's Ferry Road. Definitely going to slow Percival Road to the Berlin Turnpike as well as to Hamilton Station. I'm Allie Oakley with traffic.
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0: 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That's Travis Tritt and Marty Stewart, and the whiskey ain't working anymore. I'm Bob Steele, the five times over caffeinated morning radio show, reminding you, big dogs, it's the 73rd annual Jefferson County Fair coming up August 15th through the 22nd at the Jefferson County Fairgrounds. Now, this is one of the premier county fairs in the four state, and you are not going to want to miss the exhibits, the foods, the rides, the shows, the livestock, the demolition derby, the classic antique tractor pulls, or the incredible music. 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
2: 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On 81, between Winchester, Martinsburg, and Hagerstown, there are no crashes. 70 eastbound after Sharpsburg Pike, yes, you have a crash. The crash that was on the westbound side of 70 at Braddock Heights, they moved that out. That pack of traffic is now at South Mountain, so be prepared for that. Wolfsville Road near Highland School Road still shut down for utility work. 15 across Point of Rocks, Luckett's to Leesburg, good. Route 9 lining up at the Berlin Turnpike. But before that, you're fine out of Martinsburg to Charlestown and the length of Route 7. Don't see any crashes. Pretty busy in Berryville, though. I don't see any problems the rest of the ride in toward Leesburg. So overall, it's a pretty good ride and kind of feeling like a Friday light for you. I'm Allie Oakley with traffic.
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4: Here's your Panhandle News Network forecast. Today will be uncomfortably humid with intervals of sunshine. Expect a few afternoon showers and a strong thunderstorm, which could lead to flash flooding and localized damaging wind gusts. The high temperature will reach 88 degrees. With your exclusive 95.9 Big Dog AccuWeather forecast, I'm meteorologist Joe Lundberg.

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1: 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What you gonna do with the cowboy? 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

95.9 The Big Dog. Incredible harmonies there for Michael Johnson and Give Me Wings, going back to 1987. Playing the hits from the 80s and the 90s, little 70s and 60s thrown in. And it's time now for Back in the Day. Some cool stories from country music's founders, bands, artists, musicians, and just cool stuff. So let's get started here. We got a couple of birthdays to bring out. First off, back in 1942, in Hugo, Oklahoma, B.J. Thomas was born. His 1966 album with the Triumphs, I'm So Lonesome I Could Cry, sold over a million copies. Best known for his version of the Burt Bacharach Hal David song, Raindrops Keep Falling on My Head, which was featured in the 1969 film Butch Cassidy and the Sundance Kid. In 1975, he scored the U.S. country number one, Hey, Won't You Play Another Somebody Done Somebody Wrong song, as a major crossover hit. Also born on this day in Crosby, Texas, was Rodney Crowell, Grammy Award-winning guitarist and producer who played guitar and sang for 3 years in Emmylou Harris's Hot Band. He was married to Roseanne Cash, the daughter of Johnny Cash, from 1979 to 1992, who together had the 1988 country number one, It's Such a Small World. And finally, speaking of birthdays, born on this day in Miami, Florida, was American singer, songwriter, and guitarist Raul Malo, the lead singer of country music group The Mavericks and the co-writer of many of their singles. Now, The Mavericks charted 15 times on the American Billboard Hot Country Songs chart. Malo also wrote songs covered by Neil Diamond, Rod Stewart, Rick Trevino, K.T. Oslin, and Engelbert Humperdinck. Malo died of colon cancer on December 8th at the age of 60. Well, on this day in 1954, Johnny Cash married Vivian Liberto in San Antonio, Texas. The couple, who share their daughter Roseanne, moved to Memphis, where he formed a trio that was signed to Sun Records. The couple divorced in 1967 amid Johnny's trouble with drug addiction.

0: drew HBO's largest audience for an original program that year and topped the four major broadcast networks in HBO homes. And finally, on this day in 2012, Randy Travis was arrested after being found naked, smelling apparently of alcohol, and lying on a remote stretch of roadway in northern Texas just before midnight. He was charged with driving while intoxicating and felony retaliation after allegedly threatened to fatally shoot highway patrol troopers who responded to a concerned caller who notified authorities of a man lying in the roadway naked. Well, there you go. And that, my friends, is Back in the Day. Some cool stories from the Big Dog Archives of Country Music. I'm Bob Steele reporting.
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95.9, the Big Dog Alabama from 1989 and Song of the South. I'm Bob Steele, the five-time silver caffeinated radio show. Big Dogs, I want you to close your eyes for just a second. Not if you're driving. Not if you're driving. Don't do that. Imagine walking on the field with the WVU Mountaineer football team before the opening kickoff. 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
2: At Thursday's Berkeley County Commission meeting, Commission Vice President Steve Catlett gave an update on the Ambulance Authority.
3: Ambulance Authority last year, the fiscal year was finished June 30th, brought in an additional $1 million with not too many more transports at all. But the fact that the billing department is doing a better job of collections, they brought in an additional $1 million and they spent over $400K less than the previous year. So things are going extremely well.
2: Ahead of an August recess, the U.S. Senate has plenty piled up. Senator Shelley Moore Capito comments.
4: We have lots on our plate. I think number one certainly is making sure that the government is funded through to the middle of December. The deadline for funding is September the 30th, but we want to take the possibility of a shutdown off the table.
2: The Senate is working to pass a massive bipartisan package of more than 75 executive branch nominations, and the Senate plans to vote on confirming Todd Blanche as Attorney General, although some Republican holdouts have cast doubt on the likelihood.
4: We could get to all of that if we have cooperation from the Democrats to say these are good bipartisan bills we need to pass quickly. So while it looks like it's too much, and some of them may fall off, I think the core ones will get done, or, you know, we're going to stay here till we get them done.
2: Have a wonderful weekend. For the Panhandle News Network, I'm Clint Gage.
5: Here's your Panhandle News Network forecast. Today will be uncomfortably humid with intervals of sunshine. Expect a few afternoon showers and a strong thunderstorm, which could lead to flash flooding and localized damaging wind gusts. The high temperature will reach 88 degrees. With your exclusive 95.9 Big Dog AccuWeather forecast, I'm meteorologist Joe Lundberg.
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0: 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On the downhill side of the five times over caffeinated morning radio show, finally Friday edition. Heather is up next. Have a great day, dogs, wherever you're going this weekend. 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Click on that, and you've got us. You can take us anywhere you go in the world. So you going down the beach this weekend? Take us with you. If you go to the mountains this weekend, take us with you. You going to the lake this weekend? Take us with you. You get what I'm saying here. 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So, as I said, Heather's up next. Live it up, my friends, but don't live it up so high you can't live it down. Let's not meet by accident this weekend, all right? Have a great weekend, dogs.
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2: 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We got
4: AccuWeather. Here's your Panhandle News Network forecast. This afternoon, expect some sunshine peeking through the clouds. It will be very humid with a few showers and the possibility of a heavy thunderstorm. These thunderstorms could lead to flash flooding and localized damaging wind gusts. The temperature will reach a high of 89 degrees with your exclusive 95.9 Big Dog AccuWeather forecast. I'm meteorologist Joe Lundberg.

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1: 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After back-to-back historic runs in the NCAA tournament, 2026 is a new chapter for the Shepherd University women's soccer team, as it's the first under head coach Bob Meals. Shepherd opens up the season on August 27th at home against West Virginia State. 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
2: 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It's great when you get, like, grassroots, the youth soccer kids coming to games. 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You know, those are the things that really fuel and fire a team.
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4: Here's your Panhandle News Network forecast. This afternoon, expect some sunshine peeking through the clouds. It will be very humid with a few showers and the possibility of a heavy thunderstorm. These thunderstorms could lead to flash flooding and localized damaging wind gusts. The temperature will reach a high of 89 degrees with your exclusive 95.9 Big Dog AccuWeather forecast. I'm meteorologist Joe Lundberg.
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Today is National Water Balloon Day. 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

she can see herself in the shiny grill and the wide wheels of a red Chevelle. With four on the floor and the top down. Chrome, zipping by on an electric glide with do-tail pipe.

big black Mack truck with a smokestack pointed towards the sky and mud flaps. 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

0: 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It is the 420 Funny every weekday at what time? You've got it. 420, it's a little bit of comedy to get you through your afternoon commute. 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
4: Here's your Panhandle News Network forecast. This afternoon, expect some sunshine peeking through the clouds. It will be very humid with a few showers and the possibility of a heavy thunderstorm. These thunderstorms could lead to flash flooding and localized damaging wind gusts. The temperature will reach a high of 89 degrees with your exclusive 95.9 Big Dog AccuWeather forecast. I'm meteorologist Joe Lundberg.
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3: 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Shepherd opens up the season on August 27th at home against West Virginia State. 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
5: Here's your Panhandle News Network forecast. This afternoon, expect some sunshine peeking through the clouds. It will be very humid with a few showers and the possibility of a heavy thunderstorm. These thunderstorms could lead to flash flooding and localized damaging wind gusts. The temperature will reach a high of 89 degrees. With your exclusive 95.9 Big Dog AccuWeather forecast, I'm meteorologist Joe Lundberg.

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0: Here's your Panhandle News Network forecast. This afternoon, expect some sunshine peeking through the clouds. It will be very humid with a few showers and the possibility of a heavy thunderstorm. These thunderstorms could lead to flash flooding and localized damaging wind gusts. The temperature will reach a high of 89 degrees. With your exclusive 95.9 Big Dog AccuWeather forecast, I'm meteorologist Joe Lundberg.
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1: After back-to-back historic runs in the NCAA tournament, 2026 is a new chapter for the Shepherd University women's soccer team, as it's the first under head coach Bob Meals. Shepherd opens up the season on August 27th at home against West Virginia State. 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
4: Here's your Panhandle News Network forecast. This afternoon, expect some sunshine peeking through the clouds. It will be very humid with a few showers and the possibility of a heavy thunderstorm. These thunderstorms could lead to flash flooding and localized damaging wind gusts. The temperature will reach a high of 89 degrees. With your exclusive 95.9 Big Dog AccuWeather forecast, I'm meteorologist Joe Lundberg.
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We're getting it started with a 60-minute non-stop music block brought to you by Johnson & Johnson Heating, Air Conditioning, and Plumbing. And oh, by the way, my name is Daniel Woods. It's The Big Dog Ride Home.

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0: 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This is your home for genuine country gold. Cruising on down the line on a 60-minute nonstop music block brought to you by Johnson & Johnson Heating, Air Conditioning, and Plumbing. And you know what comes at the end of these 60-minute nonstop music blocks? That's right, ladies and gentlemen. It's time for Tailgate Grilling with Sizzlin' Scotty.
1: Hey there. Sizzlin' Scotty coming at you with a fantastic recipe. And this summer, I found out how to candy jalapeno peppers. It just takes them to another level. Well, a friend of mine told me that you can do the same thing with hot banana peppers. So these banana peppers are sweet, tangy, bring a little heat. They're great for sandwiches.

0: in about quarter-inch rings. 1 cup of sugar, 1/2 cup of apple cider vinegar, 1 teaspoon of mustard seed, 1/2 teaspoon of celery seed, 1/2 teaspoon of turmeric powder, 1/4 teaspoon of garlic powder, and a little bit of salt to taste. 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Bring to a boil, then reduce the heat to low and simmer while that sugar dissolves into a syrup. Add the banana pepper rings and stir to evenly coat them with the syrup. Simmer for about 4 minutes until the rings soften slightly. 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Cover and store in the fridge for up to 3 months. 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You can find this awesome candied banana pepper recipe podcast at www.pmn2.com. Until next time, friends, this is Sizzle and Scott.
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2: Here's your Panhandle News Network forecast. Tonight, expect partly cloudy skies with high humidity and a low temperature of 69. Tomorrow will be humid with a mix of clouds and sunshine, leading to an afternoon thunderstorm. These storms may bring heavy rain and strong winds in some areas. The high temperature will reach 89 degrees. With your exclusive 95.9 Big Dog AccuWeather forecast, I'm meteorologist Jason Catarina.

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Getting things started on hour number two of The Big Dog Realm, which means there's all kinds of goodies coming your way. The 420 Funnies due up in just a couple of minutes. The Big Dog Dummies at 4:50 on 95.9 The Big Dog.

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1: This traffic report is sponsored by Wendy's. Summer should be fun, not expensive, and that's why for a limited time, Wendy's is serving up small classic Frosty treats for just $1. Celebrate $1 Frosty summer with a hot deal on a cool treat. Get it while it's hot and, you know, cold. Limited time at participating U.S. Wendy's. Well, we've got these severe thunderstorms that are passing through the region on 81 between Falling Waters and Morgansville, just jammed and below speed because of the weather. Same thing with that stretch of 70 going between 40, 81, and on your way in toward Clear Spring. Now, there was an accident after Clear Spring before you got into Hagerstown, so just be ready for some slower traffic. On 15 out of Leesburg, it's going to be off and on to Luckett's with a crash before you got to Spinks Ferry Road getting moved out of the way. We're not lining up at the Berlin Turnpike as well as at Harper's Ferry Road. I'm Allie Oakley with traffic.

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0: That's George Strait on 95.9 The Big Dog. We are your home for genuine country gold, and we are your home to get a laugh. We're headed to the weekend, ladies and gentlemen. If you get off at 5, well, it's the weekend in 45 minutes, maybe less. Let's talk about it right now. You want to feel good, right? You want to laugh going into the weekend? That's what the 420 Funny's for.
1: Yeah, I just don't know about all this technology. I'm not sure it's really making our lives better. I know it's making some parts of life weird, you know? Like, I recently lost my headphones. I left them somewhere outside of Atlantic City. I'm not gonna get them back. But with the power of tech, I can still check in on them. If I want to, I can see where they are right now. That's not healthy. I know where they live, I know where they work, I know they be getting charged on the regular. They moved on. They doing their thing. I'm messed up. There's an option to forget this device, but I don't wanna forget. I don't wanna let go. I already lost you once, girl. I can't believe you're just gonna pair up with anybody.

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1: 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Use it as directed. On the southbound side of 81 after Hammonds Mill Road, you got a crash, delays through falling waters. Northbound side, traffic slows Tavern Road, and that's going to take you up to Hedgesville Road. The traffic slows through Williamsport to 40 in Hagerstown. We've had the severe weather pass through the region, and so we've got a lot of below-speed traffic. 70 westbound, traffic slows leaving Braddock Heights over to Hagerstown, in fact, in both directions. 15, traffic's very heavy out of Leesburg to Luckett's, Point of Rocks, again, severe weather passing through Route 9, lining up with the Berlin Turnpike, and then you just left after Hillsborough Road to Harper's Ferry Road, then you're fine into Charlestown and Martinsburg. I'm Allie Oakley with traffic.
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6: Here's your Panhandle News Network forecast. Tonight, expect partly cloudy skies with high humidity and a low temperature of 69. Tomorrow will be humid with a mix of clouds and sunshine, leading to an afternoon thunderstorm. These storms may bring heavy rain and strong winds in some areas. The high temperature will reach 89 degrees. With your exclusive 95.9 Big Dog AccuWeather forecast, I'm meteorologist Jason Catarina.

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0: 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And the Jefferson County Fair is coming up August 15th through the 22nd at the Jefferson County Fairgrounds. 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
2: 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Northbound traffic slows at Route 7, and then you're going to slow before you get to Inwood to ride up toward Route 9, Apple Harvest Drive. Traffic is going to be jammed on the southbound side for a crash that is going to be south of Hammonds Mill Road. Traffic is going to be jammed from the Potomac both directions through Williamsport. Traffic's heavy. And also really through Hagerstown and Mogginsville. We've had that severe weather pass through. 70 westbound traffic slows at 270 over to 340. Braddock Heights off and on into Hagerstown with the slower traffic because of the weather. 15 Leesburg to Luckett, nothing but a sea of traffic. Heavy at Point of Rocks, Route 9 lining up at the Berlin Turnpike, Hillsboro to Cider Mill Road. And again, severe thunderstorm watch in effect. I'm Allie Oakley with traffic.
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0: 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Police did share a photo on social media, and one commenter joked if this had happened during the great TP shortage, people would have been stopping, pulling over, and grabbing it. I think that's a fair assessment if we're being honest with ourselves. And that's the Big Dog Dummy, brought to you by Roto-Rooter.
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4: 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On the southbound side of 81 south of Hammonds Mill Road, yes, that's a crash. You're off and on with the delays out of Mogginsville now. And you're going to slow on the northbound side out of Bunker Hill to ride past Inwood. In fact, even on the southbound side, 81's also pretty heavy to Winchester as well as Stephen City for volume. We've had some severe weather pass through the region, so 70 pockets of traffic between Hagerstown and Frederick, and I'm talking east and westbound. 15 out of Leesburg, heavy to get toward Luckett's, pretty heavy at Point of Rocks. Route 9 lining up for the Berlin Turnpike and before and after Cider Mill Road. I'm Allie Oakley with traffic.
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5: The Berkeley County Commission has released a letter formally opposing the Valley Link Transmission Project as currently proposed, citing that, quote, the Berkeley County Commission has a duty to protect the property rights, economic interest, and quality of life of the citizens of this county. Residents of Berkeley County have expressed significant and widespread concern regarding the project's impact on private property and local environment and electricity rates, and that the burden of hosting new transmission infrastructure, easements, and construction impacts would fall on the residents and landowners of Berkeley County and other West Virginia counties along the route. While the primary economic benefit of the project would accrue to out-of-state load centers and utilities and developers involved. You can read more in an article at PanhandleNewsNetwork.com. The Berkeley and Morgan County Offices of Emergency Management, along with the Eastern Panhandle Regional Planning and Development Council, are currently working on the Berkeley and Morgan County Hazard Mitigation Plan. And part of that process of updating this plan is soliciting public comment. Here's Emergency Management Director for Berkeley County, Randy Lilly.
6: And we're inviting the public to take a survey. It's a, just a few-minute survey, real quick, a few questions on what the public feels that their hazards may be. So we can compile this list. There is an opportunity through the plan that we can identify some projects, mitigate some of these hazards, and possibly get some grant funding to assist in mitigating these hazards. The survey is live right now. It's currently on the Berkeley County Commission website. There's no personal information that's asked in the survey.
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5: 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Shepherd opens up the season on August 27th at home against West Virginia State. 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
9: Here's your Panhandle News Network forecast. Tonight, expect partly cloudy skies with high humidity and a low temperature of 69. Tomorrow will be humid with a mix of clouds and sunshine, leading to an afternoon thunderstorm. These storms may bring heavy rain and strong winds in some areas. The high temperature will reach 89 degrees. With your exclusive 95.9 Big Dog AccuWeather forecast, I'm meteorologist Jason Catarina.

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2: 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On 81, northbound out of Winchester, not bad. Traffic slows before and after Tavern Road through the construction zone. And southbound side at 40, pretty heavy. 70 westbound, traffic slows 270 over to 340. And then again, when you get to Sharpsburg Pike, traffic's heavy. Then into Hancock, it's fine. 15 out of Leesburg, very heavy. Off and on into Luck, it's heavy at Point of Rocks, Route 9. Heavy when you get to the Berlin Turnpike, but after you pass Purcellville Road, it's nothing but traffic to Harper's Ferry Road. Then you find Charlestown to Martinsburg. 340 in that westbound direction, traffic's heavy. And then you're fine into Charlestown. It's just going to be on the busier side. I'm Allie Oakley with traffic.

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2: 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You're jammed out of Williamsport. Both directions heavy getting past Hammonds Mill Road. Northbound side slowing at, looks like Reliance Road, and then a little bit through Winchester. We've had this heavy weather pass through the region. So 70, you're finding below speed pockets of traffic between Braddock Heights and South Mountain. On 15, it's very heavy out of Leesburg to Luckett. It's very heavy on your way to Point of Rocks. Route 9 lining up at the Berlin Turnpike, Hillsboro, Harpers Ferry Road, and 340 through Harpers Ferry. Traffic is absolutely jammed. I don't see any problems the rest of the ride into Charlestown. I'm Allie Oakley with traffic.
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3: Here's your Panhandle News Network forecast. Tonight, expect partly cloudy skies with high humidity and a low temperature of 69. Tomorrow will be humid with a mix of clouds and sunshine, leading to an afternoon thunderstorm. These storms may bring heavy rain and strong winds in some areas. The high temperature will reach 89 degrees. With your exclusive 95.9 Big Dog AccuWeather forecast, I'm meteorologist Jason Catarina.

0: It's George Strait on 95.9 The Big Dog, your home for genuine country gold. I'm Daniel Woods. 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
2: 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On 81, between Winchester and Martinsburg, I don't see any accidents. Traffic slows before and after Tavern Road. And then you're going to slow before and after Halfway Boulevard, where there's an accident on the shoulder. 70 westbound, traffic slows 355 to 340. And then you're fine at Hagerstown to Hancock, 15 out of Leesburg to Luckett. It's nothing but traffic. Traffic slows St. Clair Lane to Point of Rocks, Route 9 lining up with Berlin Turnpike. Pike Hillsboro Road to Harper's Ferry Road, then you're fine. Charlestown and into Martinsburg. Route 7 westbound after Hamilton Station Road, you've got this brief delay in Percival on Main Street. There was a crash before 20th Street, so watch out for some direction through there. Traffic definitely is getting by O'Malley Oakley with traffic.
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And Big Dogs, we've got a deal for you coming up as the West Virginia University football team opens the season on September 5th. 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

0: 50, that's an accident, and there's some slower traffic as you go through Clearbrook. And there were a number of accidents and weather-related issues on that stretch of 81 between Hagerstown and Martinsburg. Right now, traffic is just slow, falling waters to get toward Hedgesville Road and construction zones there. Route 11, riding through Williamsport to falling waters, traffic is definitely going to be below speed. 70 westbound, slowing at Braddock Heights, then you're fine. Hagerstown to Hancock. 15, Leesburg to Luckett, St. Clair Lane to Point of Rocks, a lot of volume. Route 9 lining up for the Berlin Turnpike, and then also when you get to Cider Mill Road. I'm Allie Oakley with traffic.
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2: The Berkeley County Commission has released a letter formally opposing the Valley Link Transmission Project as currently proposed, citing that, quote, the Berkeley County Commission has a duty to protect the property rights, economic interest, and quality of life of the citizens of this county. Residents of Berkeley County have expressed significant and widespread concern regarding the project's impact on private property and local environment and electricity rates, and that the burden of hosting new transmission infrastructure, easements, and construction impacts would fall on the residents and landowners of Berkeley County and other West Virginia counties along the route. While the primary economic benefit of the project would accrue to out-of-state load centers and utilities and developers involved. You can read more in an article at PanhandleNewsNetwork.com. The Berkeley and Morgan County Offices of Emergency Management, along with the Eastern Panhandle Regional Planning and Development Council, are currently working on the Berkeley and Morgan County Hazard Mitigation Plan. And part of that process of updating this plan is soliciting public comment. Here's Emergency Management Director for Berkeley County, Randy Lilly.
3: And we're inviting the public to take a survey. It's just a few-minute survey, real quick, a few questions on what the public feels that their hazards may be. So we can compile this list. There is an opportunity through the plan that we can identify some projects, mitigate some of these hazards, and possibly get some grant funding to assist in mitigating these hazards. The survey is live right now. It's currently on the Berkeley County Commission website. There's no personal information that's asked in the survey.
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2: After back-to-back historic runs in the NCAA tournament, 2026 is a new chapter for the Shepherd University women's soccer team, as it's the first under head coach Bob Meals. Shepherd opens up the season on August 27th at home against West Virginia State. 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
6: Here's your Panhandle News Network forecast. Tonight, expect partly cloudy skies with high humidity and a low temperature of 69. Tomorrow will be humid with a mix of clouds and sunshine, leading to an afternoon thunderstorm. These storms may bring heavy rain and strong winds in some areas. The high temperature will reach 89 degrees. With your exclusive 95.9 Big Dog AccuWeather forecast, I'm meteorologist Jason Caterina.

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1: I came crawling home last night like many nights before. Finally made it to my feet as she opened up the door. And she said, "You're not gonna do this anymore."

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1: 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Traffic is going to be jammed up out of Falling Waters. Traffic is also going to be pretty heavy on 70 after Braddock Heights, but those bigger delays along 70 cleared out. We had some weather pass through, and it really made things pretty slow. 15 leaving Leesburg to Weiss Ferry, traffic's heavy. Then you're slow before Sphinx Ferry Road to Point of Rocks. Route 9 lining up at the Berlin Turnpike, Hillsboro, Cider Mill Road to Harper's Ferry Road. The rest of the ride to Charlestown and Martinsburg, it's okay. 340 both directions through Harper's Ferry. Traffic is heavy. I'm Allie Oakley with traffic.
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The devil went down to Georgia. He was looking for a soul to steal. He was in a bind because he was way behind and he was willing to make a deal. When he came across this young man sawing on a fiddle and playing it hot, and the devil jumped up on a hickory stump and said, "Boy, let me tell you what. I guess you didn't know it, but I'm a fiddle player too. And if you'd care to take a dare, I'll make a bet with you. Now you play pretty good fiddle, boy, but give the devil his due. I bet a fiddle of gold against your soul, cause I think I'm better than you." The boy said, "My name's Johnny, and it might be a sin, but I'll take your bet and you're gonna regret, cause I'm the best as ever been."

opened up his case and he said, "I'll start this show." And fire flew from his fingertips as he rosined up his bow. And he pulled the bow across the strings and it made an evil hiss. And then a band of demons joined in and it sounded something like...

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And he laid that golden fiddle on the ground at Johnny's feet. Johnny said, "Devil, just come on back if you ever want to try again. I done told you once, you son of a bitch, I'm the best."

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5: Here's your Panhandle News Network forecast. Tonight, expect partly cloudy skies with high humidity and a low temperature of 69. Tomorrow will be humid with a mix of clouds and sunshine, leading to an afternoon thunderstorm. These storms may bring heavy rain and strong winds in some areas. The high temperature will reach 89 degrees. With your exclusive 95.9 Big Dog AccuWeather forecast, I'm meteorologist Jason Catarina.

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Luke Bryan is on 95.9 The Big Dog, your home for genuine country gold. And a huge thank you to the Big Dogs and everybody else that stopped by the Jefferson County Law Enforcement and EMT sponsored National Night Out on Tuesday at the Ranson Home Depot. Bob Steele and Fleroy had a heck of a good time giving away some Big Dog swag and hanging out. There was so much good food going out, so many good vibes going on. So a big thanks to everybody that turned out, and a big thanks to the Jefferson County Sheriff's Department for organizing this very cool community event.

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It's Reba McEntire on 95.9 The Big Dog, your home for genuine country gold. Daniel Woods getting ready to say so long on this Friday, but just until tomorrow, because I will be back to do it all over again on the Big Dog Ride Home. Well, excuse me. No. Tomorrow's not the Big Dog Ride Home. Tomorrow is the Saturday Afternoon Country Jam. That will be a good time. Noon to 4, we are playing what you want to hear right here on your home for genuine country gold, 95.9 The Big Dog. But until then, that's Friday. I've been Daniel Woods, and I am out of here.

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5: The Berkeley County Commission has released a letter formally opposing the Valley Link Transmission Project as currently proposed, citing that, quote, the Berkeley County Commission has a duty to protect the property rights, economic interest, and quality of life of the citizens of this county. Residents of Berkeley County have expressed significant and widespread concern regarding the project's impact on private property and local environment and electricity rates, and that the burden of hosting new transmission infrastructure, easements, and construction impacts would fall on the residents and landowners of Berkeley County and other West Virginia counties along the route. While the primary economic benefit of the project would accrue to out-of-state load centers and utilities and developers involved. You can read more in an article at PanhandleNewsNetwork.com. The Berkeley and Morgan County Offices of Emergency Management, along with the Eastern Panhandle Regional Planning and Development Council, are currently working on the Berkeley and Morgan County Hazard Mitigation Plan. And part of that process of updating this plan is soliciting public comment. Here's Emergency Management Director for Berkeley County, Randy Lilly.
6: And we're inviting the public to take a survey. It's just a few-minute survey, real quick, few questions on what the public feels that their hazards may be. So we can compile this list. There is an opportunity through the plan that we can identify some projects, mitigate some of these hazards, and possibly get some grant funding to assist in mitigating these hazards. The survey is live right now. It's currently on the Berkeley County Commission website. There's no personal information that's asked in the survey.
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9: Here's your Panhandle News Network forecast. Tonight, expect partly cloudy skies with high humidity and a low temperature of 69. Tomorrow will be humid with a mix of clouds and sunshine, leading to an afternoon thunderstorm. These storms may bring heavy rain and strong winds in some areas. The high temperature will reach 89 degrees. With your exclusive 95.9 Big Dog AccuWeather forecast, I'm meteorologist Jason Catarino.

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0: 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We're proud to live here, too.

0: Are you ready to go?
1: I am ready to
0: go.
1: Did
0: you do your stretches?
1: I did not,
0: actually. Okay, well, you're not ready to go.
1: Oh, well, hold on. I'll start doing that.
0: Poor prep, poor show.
1: All right, we'll play this, and then I'll stretch.
0: Okay, all right.

0: 1992. Kind of came on the scene and put Lori back into the scene, you know, and everybody's like, oh, she's so good and whatever.
1: And she's also gorgeous.
0: She still looks,
1: oh my goodness, right?
0: It's not fair.
1: You see her on the Opry stage not too long, the other week, and I was just like, my goodness, she is stunning.
0: You know, like I had somebody say online, they were critiquing, they're like, somebody her age should not be wearing all that. And I'm thinking to myself, somebody her age should be proud to be wearing that.
1: Hey, I say, if you can, you should. Listen, if I could wear that dress like her, I would.

0: name is Tim McGraw, and my next 30 years here on Honky Tonkin' with Big D and Bubba. All right, Big D, I'm going to give you a challenge.
1: Okay.
0: Tell me something. Tell me something about Alan Jackson chasing that neon rainbow. Go.
1: The line about the radio is true. Alan's father actually...
0: He actually won a radio?
1: Yep. He won it at work when he was a kid, and that's how he got introduced to country music. And actually, in 91, Alan donated that exact radio to the Country Music Hall of Fame, where it resides.

0: It's Honky Tonkin' with Big D and Bubba. I think we're going to do this all day. We're just going to be like pop-up audio. I'm going to say, hey, Big D, tell me something.
1: Remember your VH1 pop-up?
0: Yeah, pop-up video.
1: Those were the best. Yeah. I hated when they got rid of those. Those are, you get to learn a little bit about the songs that you know and love, and you sing right along with them.
0: All right, give me one about George Strait. You look so good in love.
1: The spoken word part almost didn't happen. George didn't like the way he didn't like the
0: talking part.
1: So they said we can get rid of it and delete it if you don't like it, but let's just run it down. So he did. It survived, and I'm glad he listened because it went to number one. George Strait, and You Look So Good in Love on Honky Tonkin'. Oh.

Darling, I've wasted a lot of years not seeing the real you. But tonight your beauty is shining through. And I never took the time to let you know. So before he takes you away, please let me say.

0: about when George was recording this, he kept laughing. He tried to do the talking part and couldn't take it serious and all that.
1: I think it took him almost an hour to get that, just that part alone.
0: That's amazing.
1: It's pretty fun.
0: All right, it's Honky Tonkin'. Clay Walker now, and rumor has it. Darling.

0: You know, that was a huge hit for Clay Walker, but also for Reba. Not the exact same song, but the same title.
1: Yeah,
0: rumor has it.
1: I think they could do that. I thought there was like, would you get one? And you get like, you can't do it anymore.
0: I want to say they were like, well, like within 1 or 2 years apart. It was like rumor has it, and I remember like we would play the songs on the radio, and you never knew which one was coming up because you just.
1: I guess you can only have so many like you know lines or words or just like lyrics. You
0: get like a little, shared stuff.
1: Yeah, yeah. It's gonna be. You can't get away from it. I guess.
2: 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Send us a voice message on the free Big D and Bubba app. You can also text us at 1-800-667-8686 to say hi, to request a song, or to suggest a future guest. Now, stay where you are. We've got more Honky Tonkin' with Big D and Bubba. It's coming up.
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0: Lefty, it's Willie and Merle, and you know that whole thing was done like in the middle of the night. Willie wrote it and then woke Merle up on the tour bus and said, hey, I need you to record your vocals. And like Merle's like,
1: and boom, one take and done.
0: Yeah, it ended up being the hugest song probably for both of them.
1: Hey, we are having a great time this week, taking you back some great songs. You're honky tonkin'.

0: was about us, it'd be Honky Tonk Fatitude.
1: Sure.
0: Sorry.
2: It should be. Brooks and Dunn, they've had some songs where they write together, but most of the stuff, when Ronnie Dunn, they've picked him out of Oklahoma and put him together with Kix. He'd written a ton of them and had a lot to already bring. This is one of them. She's not the cheating kind. It's Brooks and Dunn. She's dressed

0: And that was back in 1994. All right, Big D, I'm going to give you another one. Give me a fact about Alabama-Tennessee River.
1: Randy Owen wrote the verses while he's growing up, in a van down by the river. But it wasn't quite complete, and Jeff Cook, his bandmate, arranged a high energy. That fiddle that you hear, that bridge, totally changed the song's energy. It became Alabama's very first single release through RCA and went to number one in 1980.

0: That's Alabama. Tennessee River on Honky Tonkin' with Big D and Bubba. And by the way, if you're looking to follow us on social media, we'd love to check you out as well there if you want to check in with us. I mean, we're not going to check you out, but you know what I mean.
1: We're all checking each other out.
0: At Big D and Bubba on all the socials.
2: Hang on. More Honky Tonkin' with Big D and Bubba in a moment.
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The devil went down to Georgia. He was looking for a soul to steal. He was in a bind because he was way behind and he was willing to make a deal. When he came across this young man sawing on a fiddle and playing it hot, and the devil jumped up on a hickory stump and said, "Boy, let me tell you what. I guess you didn't know it, but I'm a fiddle player too. And if you'd care to take a dare, I'll make a bet with you. Now you play pretty good fiddle, boy, but give the devil his due. I bet a fiddle of gold against your soul, cause I think I'm better than you." The boy said, "My name's Johnny, and it might be a sin, but I'll take your bet, and you're gonna regret, cause I'm the best as ever been."

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And he pulled the bow across the strings and it made an evil hiss. And then a band of demons joined in and it sounded something like this.

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0: It's Honky Tonkin' with Big D and Bubba. That song almost never existed, by the way. It was a throwaway. They went, we need one more song. I don't know, write something about a fiddle.
1: Okay, here we go. Went number one. Here's Steve Azar on Honky Tonkin'.

0: I don't have to be me till Monday. Steve Azar. I thought it was so cool. I saw his bus on the road one time. I went, that's Steve Azar. I wonder if he's in it. I get so excited about dumb stuff. I really did.
1: There are the people who will follow buses like that for miles just to find out that they're not on it. They're just moving it from one place to another.
0: But it's pretty great. All right, going to crank up some Toby now. Went to number 2 back in the day.

0: Toby Keith, you ain't much fun on Honky Tonkin' with Big D and Bubba.
1: Seems like every time we have Clint Black on the show, we always bring up Maverick, the movie Maverick from 1994. He wrote the song knowing it was going to be used, and that's why he got all the gambling and the horse racing metaphors and all that kind of stuff. And then, of course, he got into the movie as a cameo. It's the one and only our friend Clint Black in Good Run of Bad Luck. You got Honky Tonkin' with Big D and Bubba. Aha.

0: o'clock, it's Honky Tonkin' with Big D and Bubba, Clint Black, and now the Cougar Song. Tight-fitting jeans, lady going slumming, looking for them boys at the bar.
1: Scandalous.

0: Conway and tight-fitting jeans. Seriously, man, we have a song. Just think about that. We have a song about a lady from, like, high society going slumming.
1: Yeah.
0: I mean, I love it. I love country music. We have everything.
1: Yeah, that's right. Really do.
0: We cover all the bases.
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